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Shalana, I was a woman. I was a woman. I was a woman. I was a woman. I was a woman. I was a woman. I was a woman. I was a woman. I was a woman. I was a woman. I was a woman. I was a woman. I was a woman. I was a woman. I was a woman. I was a woman. I was a woman. I was a woman. I was a woman. I was a woman. I was a woman. I was a woman. I was a woman. I was a woman. I was a woman. I was a woman. I was a woman. I was a woman. I was a woman. I was a woman. I was a woman. I was a woman. I was a woman. I was a woman. I was a woman. I was a woman. I was a woman. I was a woman. I was a woman. I was a woman. I was a woman. I was a woman. I was a woman. I was a woman. I was a woman. I was a woman. I was a woman. I was a woman. I was a woman. I was a woman. I was a woman. I was a woman. I was a woman. I was a woman. I was a woman. I was a woman. I was a woman. I was a woman. I was a woman. I was a woman. I was a woman. I was a woman. I

0: Yeah, me sa maso ye ke ke tsang ke ke wolang ma emsere ke ni khang am tik tawa 23 ke konke radio XKFM ka ma sa qe ka u sisi ke ang ya ka tsike m ke kala ke o tsa ka tsike m ke na mimbi ya khona ka 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
1: Coming. We're having visitors from South Africa, and these visitors are not foreigners, they are Namibians. We were told that anyone can stay in any country which you want, based on whether you get job there, whether you get studies. And some of them, when you see here, they are former students of Makata. They were schooling here. By that time, maybe you were not on earth. So, they are also original people of Tsumbwe area. You don't know them, but they know your mothers. So, that's what I say, whenever you go to another country, they are also families. They are also people who know you. They happen to work starting here, and also they study here, after that they went to another country. So they are staying there. Now they are working for a company called SABC. Yeah. Us in Namibia, we have NBC, Namibia Broadcasting Corporation. When you want to see on our television and in radio, the company which is responsible for giving us news is NBC. But in South Africa, is South African Broadcasting Corporation. So they are here to greet you, and they are also here to ask many things from you, the way you are learning, their lifestyle at home, so that they can also show learners in South Africa the way they are studying. So I'll give the floor over to them. It's you and them. Nothing involving me, Ask anything, if you want to go study there, if you want to go work there, if you maybe want to visit, if you don't have accommodation, they will help you. Thank you.
2: Thank you.
1: Have your time.
2: Thanks a lot. Thanks a lot, sir. Thanks a lot. In 1987, my full name is Tropa Morse Mitigman. My school of Hofu, the school of Hofu, the school of Hofu, the school of Hofu, the school of Hofu, the school of Hofu, the school of Hofu, the school of Hofu, the school of Hofu, the school of Hofu, the school of Hofu, the school of Hofu, the school of Hofu, the school of Hofu, the school of Hofu, the school of Hofu, the school of Hofu, the school of Hofu, the school of Hofu, the school of Hofu, the school of Hofu, the school of Hofu, the school of Hofu, the school of Hofu, the school of Hofu, the school of Hofu, the school of Hofu, the school of Hofu, the school of Hofu, the school of Hofu, the school of Hofu, the school of Hofu, the school of Hofu, the school of Hofu, the school of Hofu, the school of Hofu, the school of Hofu, the school of Hofu, the school of Hofu, the school of Hofu, the school of Hofu, the school of Hofu, the school of Hofu, the school of Hofu, the school of Hofu, the school Okay, save me in them. Would they Afrikaans of Engels, Brad?
3: Engels.
2: Thanks a lot. Thank you, guys. Thank you. Thank you. I'm going to ask you guys at the end of everything that we are saying here that you ask questions, man. And then when we are finishing, we would want to ask you guys to sing for us the
4: National anthem.
2: National anthem or the schools, actually. How do you call that, the schools? Yeah, you know it, it's fine. Okay, you have heard him telling you his stories. I'm also a Namibian. I'm born in Namibia. I went to South Africa in the year 2006. So that would mean that at Martin Dumba, I don't know whether you guys know, there's a school called Martin Dumba. I started my schooling that side. And then I came to a secondary school called Max Makuse Senior Secondary School. I was there. I did my matric that side in the East Kavango. I also want to tell you that my life was very difficult, guys. Very difficult, if you know what difficulty is. Max Makuse from the place where I stayed is 25 kilometers. My parents would not afford money for transportation. I had to walk from there to Max Makuse. And when it is out weekends, I have to walk back at home. I couldn't have soap.
5: My clothes, but it was not dirty. I could make plans. I could go to my friends. We could negotiate. I could wash my... But life was very difficult for me. But you know what kept me going? I said to myself, it is difficult now. It is not going to be difficult tomorrow. And that made me to be very strong and very serious in my schooling career that I did. And I really want to tell you guys, you might be in a situation like mine today, but tomorrow, you guys are going to have a very good, bright future. You will really have very good, bright future. I was also sitting on a desk like this once, and I thought, hey, what will be life be like tomorrow for me? But I say to myself, if somebody else can do it, I will also do it. That really made me very, very, very strong. And I'm telling you today, and I'm challenging you today, when you finish your matric here or wherever, and you go to the college, some of you would want to be teachers, nurses, and whatever, you will see that your future is also going to be bright. I never thought I'm going to work for the radio. Today I'm working for the radio. I never thought I'm going to be driving a car. There is a car that we are driving for the company that I could not even afford. It's a very expensive car. But this is what education makes you to accomplish. So that's why I'm saying to you guys today, please, your challenges today, it's only very temporary. It's very temporary. You might come from home without food. You might come from home with clothes that is teared and whatever. But just know that tomorrow, you can rectify your situations. Your parents' situation, your parents are looking up to you. They are really looking up to you, knowing that tomorrow my son or my daughter is going to make a difference in our home. So we are saying to you guys today that we trust that you guys are going to be the leaders of this whole community here. And you guys are going to make a very good difference in these communities. When your colleagues want you to go and stand at tombos, or you want to smoke, like he said, don't do those things. You are still very young. You guys are still very young. Stay away from those things, because those things will only make you to be in problems, and later on you end up in jail, or ladies, you sit at home with pregnancies and stuff like that, which is going to make your life very even difficult. So we are saying to you today, guys, be very strong at school so that you can also get a very bright future. Thanks a lot, guys. Maybe a question over there.

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1: So the job that I'm doing now is a producer. Producer is not a difficult job. This job, it need more dedication. It means that you must be behind the computer, you must do recordings. This, if you work at radio, you'll know this thing. It is a different name. What we call it, the name is, it's not a recorder. You can see, yes, the name, it's not a recorder, it's a marantz. If you tell me a recorder, I don't know what is a recorder. Because there's many things that you can do of recording, you can do TV recording and whatnot. So this thing is a voice recorder. What you're going to do here, we record everything. You mean there's, you have a computer, we call it, there's a new computer. Yeah, we used to have the other one, they called it Dalet. But due to the new system, they changed that one. Now we have the other one, they call it Dira. So there are many things there. If you can learn, go to college, you will learn that. There are many things, computer, you'll get cut, and then copy and paste those things. So it's not a difficult thing if you can finish your school. So for me now, I'm a producer, I can do, I'm not a TV producer, but I'm a radio producer. So there's a difference between TV producer and a radio producer. A radio producer is only the person who can record voices and then edit it, and then play it on the radio. So TV producer is the one who edit the visual one, so that you can see the like that we are taking, yeah, taking a video so you can edit that. So this work, if you can go to work at the radio, there's a simple job, and it's, I can tell you guys, I enjoy the job. You can travel with your presenter all around the country and doing it. So maybe you have a different vision. You can do other work, teacher, you can be an ambulance driver. But one thing, what they tell us is education is a key. So as you can see, between those two and the youngest, between them, he is our program manager. And then they call it an archivist. The thing that you are recording, we're going to give him so that he can store it. So in the future, when the children are grown up, we can take it from there and play it. So at the radio, you can just, there are many people work at the radio. You'll get your station manager, your program manager, your producer, your presenter. A presenter is the person who can talk on this thing. I'm just recording this. So a presenter is a person who can say, there's a mic, you can sit there and talk and the people will listen to you. So what you must say that you must know, you are with people, you are not alone in the studio, they call it a studio. So there's something that they built, you can just sit there and talk. All the people in South Africa or everywhere in the country, like NBC, you can just tune your radio and then you listen all those things. So if you are, they say, behind the mic, you must know you are not alone in there, you are with people. Like now, I can see you, but the way you are in the studio, you can't see people, but you know you are talking to the people. So those are the job that I'm doing. And I don't know, you guys, there are different type of job. You can be a police patient, you can be whatever. So education is key. If you don't learn, you will never know. You couldn't speak English or Afrikaans, or but our language, you can learn it from home, but you couldn't write. So those are the things that I just want to encourage you guys. School is very important. I can tell you, you can even go to anywhere in the country and work. See where I'm in Namibia. I was born here, but I don't know these places. Now I'm seeing the places which I don't know. I only know Lwepo, Mangete, and then Grootfontein, Windhoek, here and there. Not that much. So I am back to South Africa. Now I'm coming back. So you guys can also visit South Africa. And then you can go to the radio station where we work. There we speak Khontali and then Kweta. So that radio station is one radio station, but we speak two languages on that radio station. There's also TV somewhere there. So like you guys have, there's a radio car radio, I think we're going to it tomorrow. And then there's NBC in Vendoko. So those work. I can do that with close my eyes and do it. Okay, thank you.
2: I'm just worried you did not ask questions to us. But it's fine, maybe one day.
1: Yeah, one day maybe we come back.
2: Monday, or one day when we come, maybe come back, tell us, or you will ask us questions. Mm-hmm. Because it's always good to ask questions, you know, when you really want to know some of the things. Especially me, I know Namibia very well because I stayed here, I grew up, I know. So some of the advices I can give you because I know most of the things of Namibia. I only went, 2006 was just here, a few years back.
1: And that time I was in grade 11.
2: Mm.
1: I was still in school, grade 11.
2: Yeah.
1: I finished my degree at 2007. Mm. And then 2008 I went to overseas at Netherlands. So you see, overseas, I fly. Netherlands, where they speak that Afrikaans, it sounds like Afrikaans, but the clicks is different. So you see, if you finish your school, you can travel all the country around. You can even on the aeroplane, which there was an award that I got from our company called SABC. It was, when was it? We went together.
2: 2 years
1: ago. Yeah, 2 years. I got my award there. So you see, you guys can travel all over the country if you want.
2: You can, for you guys who have got these smartphones here, we have this thing called SABC Plus. If you just type SABC Plus, then you will see an app coming up and you just install that thing on your cell phone. You will listen to our radio station. For example, now you send this song. That song, we are going to put it on the radio. And all of the people are going to listen to it.
1: They can even go to this audio channel.
2: Yeah, DSTV audio, whatever. Then
1: 189. There are some people.
2: There's 819, I think, on DSTV.
1: Yeah, some of them.
2: Then you listen to.
1: There are some of the people who from Botswana. They listen to our radio station.
2: Yeah.
1: Then they call in.
2: You can listen to us. For those who are on DSTV.
1: There is two names on our radio station. You see, it is the X is for the Kong and the K is for the Kwe. So that's the radio station that we are working.
2: That's why they are saying, what is this? Kong Kwe Dong Kwe?
1: Kong Kwe Dong Kwe.
2: Yeah. So, yeah. No.
1: Okay, thank you. I think it's that.
2: Yeah, that's it. That is it. They want

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2: The Anton Mukoso, so the Yehet all at a Koroi. 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
3: All conferences of ANC have experienced different problems, but extra voters has never been the reason to nullify a conference. But over and above, we want to emphasize that it is wrong for an individual to decide to nullify a conference. The conference, it can only be nullified by the delegates themselves. The constitution dictates as such. But in this one, only one person who's deployed by the NEC decided alone to nullify the conference.
2: Lede van die ANC in die Vrystaat is bekommerd dat die moraal van die lede stadig maar seker besig is om te daal, dit terwyl plaaslike regeringsverkiesings om die draai is. Lede van verskillende takke het die volgende te sê gehad.
4: What we see the things now, we realize that the motivation of the delegates, the motivation of the branches, the motivation of the volunteers from the county is going down because they're expecting that the region must sit and we have a stable region so that we can continue with our work of the elections.
5: I don't feel good at all because all the process has been done, all the steps that we needed to follow, we did all that. All the branches, we re-ran our BGMs and for candidate selection. So they were supposed to allow us to have a conference on the 31st.
2: Die provinsiale kantoor van die ANC het die lede toegespreek. 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
6: After the adjournment of conference, the province had to compile a report and brief the ASG. And obviously, upon the scrutiny of the report, the ASG had insisted that some of the requirements in terms of the guidelines must be met. In other words, the process needs to be cleaned in such a way that the conference of the ANC is held in line with the constitution and the guidelines, so that we avoid, you know, possibilities of litigations.
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4: Over 1,700 companies are invested in South Africa. What we want to see is more. We want to expand. We want to have investments in South Africa. And what we're trying to do today is facilitate that. So we're bringing financial institutions, banks, development finance institutions, together with investors. And what we want to do is look at the investment needs and the investment tools and to bridge that difference and to make sure that we get concrete projects, that we get that rolling, because what we would like to see is impact of the investments on the ground here in South Africa.
3: Die minister van Handel, Nywerheid en Mededinging, Parks Tau, sê die EU is Suid-Afrika se grootste streeksvennoot en hy het bygevoeg dat Europese beleggings van groot waarde is om die land te help om verskillende sektore 'n hupstoot te gee. 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
5: On critical minerals, allow me to be a bit more specific. South Africa holds globally significant reserves of platinum group metals, manganese, vanadium and other strategic minerals essential to the clean energy transition and advanced manufacturing. Our objective is not to export raw materials. Our objective is beneficiation, processing and industrial development on South African soil. We want to anchor our value chains here, not ship value chains offshore.
3: Die direkteur vir bemarking en korporatiewe aangeleenthede by die JSE, Vuyo Lee, het die gemak waarmee die beurs se verskeie platforms ingespan kan word om kapitaal te kweek uiteengesit.
6: It is about moving beyond a well-established relationship towards actively identifying where investment can happen, where partnerships can be formed and where capital can be deployed to meet shared priorities. We see that clearly in the sectors shaping this engagement, from the energy transition and critical raw minerals to infrastructure, healthcare, and digital connectivity. These are areas where South Africa offers both need and opportunity, and where collaboration can deliver real returns for our respective countries.
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7: I instructed the IDF to expand the maneuver in Lebanon. Our forces crossed the Litani. They seized controlled territories, they conquered the Beaufort Ridge. And now, my instruction is to deepen and expand our hold on the places that were under Hezbollah's control. The capture of Beaufort is a dramatic stage, a dramatic shift in the policy that we are leading. We have broken the barrier of fear. We are taking the initiative. We are operating on all fronts, in Syria, Gaza, and Lebanon.
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8: But we must never return to the days where people are profiled as criminals simply because of the color of their skin, their creed or their culture. The DA firmly rejects the scapegoating of migrants or the use of violence against them. And we are replacing the chaos of the past with the rule of law. We don't have to talk about what we will do, we are doing it already.
3: Die hoofsweep van die IFP, Nhlanhla Gadebe, stem saam.
9: Undocumented foreign nationals who do not possess specialized or scarce skills and who are in the country unlawfully should be returned to their respective countries in accordance with the law. At the same time, the IFP rejects vigilantism, xenophobia, and violence.
3: Die parlementslid van die Patriotic Alliance, Ashley Souls, sê openbare ontevredenheid oor die aangeleentheid is die gevolg van swak grensbestuur en gebrekkige toepassing van immigrasiewetgewing.
10: We do not advocate for chaotic actions on our streets. When state departments collapse in their primary duty to maintain immigration integrity, it creates a vacuum that breeds frustration. However, we must candidly address the root cause of the social friction, a long-standing systematic failure by the state to properly enforce immigration control and secure our borders over the years.
3: Die Action SALP, Lerato Ngobeni, sê swak grensbestuur skep geleenthede vir misdaadsyndikate en korrupsie om te seevier.
11: For too long now, successive governments have failed to secure our borders, maintain an accurate population register and to enforce our immigration laws. The result is a system that is unfair to South African citizens, unfair to lawful immigrants, and vulnerable to criminal syndicates who are involved in human trafficking, who are involved in illicit trade, in corruption and document fraud.
3: Die leier van Build One South Africa, Musi Maimani, sê meer geld moet toegewys word aan grensveiligheid. 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
12: We want to deal with the immigration crisis. BOSA stands at saying we need to increase the funding towards Border Management Authority by 2 billion rands. That will ensure that they can get thermal scanners, get proper drones so that the technology is right, build appropriate fencing, deploy more police, so that anyone who enters the country does so legally in our country.
3: Die jong president van die IDM, Mabayomzi Kwankwa, sê strenger toepassing van immigrasieregulasies is nou nodig om ongedokumenteerde immigrasie te stuit.
13: The continued presence of undocumented immigrants undermines the rule of law and places additional pressure on already constrained public resources and employment opportunities. We therefore call on the Department of Home Affairs, together with the relevant immigration enforcement authorities, to intensify inspections and compliance across workplaces, across our country, and industries throughout the country.
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15: 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Yeah, because here there is my brother, my people, we all here as you can see there are so many people here behind me and also on that side. There's so many people here, so while I'm here, I feel much better than being in town.
14: Die 25-jarige Wivine Bahati, wat 15 jaar gelede van die oorlog in die Demokratiese Republiek van die Kongo gevlug het, sê hulle maak s'nachts beurte om wakker te bly. 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
16: Knowing that board is when my little sister was coming from school and then she asked me about sister I saw a board that says that all foreigners must go or Amashanga and all of that then I had to step outside to go and check what exactly is that because she was questioning me and I didn't know how to answer the seven-year-old child then what I did I went to take a picture of it I was like oh my goodness how do I even go about explaining this and then as the day went by you would see neighbors and other people that would be coming into the neighborhood they'll be like hey nihamba ni because they now know that you've been staying here they know where exactly you come from which country so they'd be like are you waiting on the 30th of June
14: Biskop Rafael Bahebwa het 'n Suid-Afrikaanse verblyfpermit bekom nadat hy 20 jaar gelede uit die DRK gevlug het. 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
17: Remember, people who are here, most of them are refugees, are not migrants. And this is what we want to make clear, because you want to stop someone who's cutting hair on the street, he doesn't have a shop. That's why the problem came up with big fear and say, there must be something behind this, because South Africa, we've been living here for so long. And then you go to police, they don't open case number. It was stranger for all of us. That's why on the Monday, at the following week, they took initiative of saying that after we advised the lawyers for human rights and refugee social services, they took stand of saying that we have to go to police and ask for our protection.
14: By Hebwa, glo Suid-Afrikaners is goeie mense, ondanks die veldtog teen onwettige immigrante, wat hy glo polities van aard is. 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

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at the game to the crumbs or something. You will come to the fury at the chicken chimbo at the game to all like you have told that the telegram to come as I was him to come with like a lot of come to my woman games at the diagram come away. He got a twisty game to do us and oh, twisty game to do us and him. He came Chimaga, but she comes at the end of the planet. 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
2: Hey, these people, they don't care about the documentation. You got the ID or you got a passport. 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I don't think I will come back here. But I had the documents, everything, the ban, everything.
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6: All conferences of ANC has experienced different problems, but extra voters has never been the reason to nullify a conference. But over and above, we want to emphasize that it is wrong for an individual to decide to nullify a conference. The conference, it can only be nullified by the delegates themselves. The constitution dictates as such. But in this one, only one person who's deployed by the NEC decided alone to nullify the conference.
5: Lede van die ANC in die Vrystaat is bekommerd dat die moraal van die lede stadig, maar seker besig is om te daal. 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Lede van verskillende takke het die volgende te sê gehad.
7: What we see the things now, we realize that the motivation of the delegates, the motivation of the branches, the motivation of the volunteers from the county is going down because they're expecting that the region must sit and we have a stable region so that we can continue with our work of the elections.
8: I don't feel good at all because all the process has been done, all the steps that we needed to follow. We did all that. All the branches, we re-ran our BGMs and for candidate selection. So they were supposed to allow us to have a conference on the 31st.
5: Die provinsiale kantoor van die ANC het die lede toegespreek. 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
9: After the adjournment of conference, the province had to compile a report and brief the SG. And obviously, upon the scrutiny of the report, the SG had insisted that some of the requirements in terms of the guidelines must be met. In other words, the process needs to be cleaned in such a way that the conference of the ANC is held in line with the constitution and the guidelines, such that we avoid, you know, possibilities of litigations.
5: Intussen sê die provinsiale wekskomitee dat 'n vergadering teen Woensdag hierdie week gehou sal word om 'n geskikte datum vir die takke se vergadering te bespreek. 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
11: Apofung has always been characterized by instability, even when it was ruled by one party in the past. But we must change this narrative that coalitions are unstable. Coalitions are not unstable. What is a problem in a coalition government is the leaders who are saving their self-interest, the leaders who are fighting to control the resources of the community.
10: In slegs 5 jaar het 5 verskillende burgemeesters die Maluti Apofong munisipaliteit se topsetel beset. 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Albei vir slegs 18 maande in die amp.
12: I wish our voters could understand that this thing is not assisting. Indeed, they are trying to force us to work together, but it's not happening. All what it does is to make things worse. So in my view, it is still better to have one majority party taking charge so that they can take the responsibility for the non-performance or the performance if there is any. So I think our voters have to think hard when we go to the next elections.
10: Na die verwydering van die burgemeester en speaker in 2023, het die ANC se Masichaba Mosia-Lekayi as uitvoerende burgemeester teruggekeer. 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Die Maluti Apofong ANC hoofsweep, Mandlenkosi Dlamini, verduidelik.
13: Because the coalitions are problematic. That's why even the government wanted to regulate them. Because if you are coming all right, but certain people are not happy, you can satisfy the community. But if certain people they are not happy, then they just put a feverish emotion of no confidence. So that is the problem. But we are requesting the people of Maluti Apofung, we are your children, we know your problems.
10: Die DA proportionele verteenwoordiger, raadslid, Tlalani Matung, die volgende te sê gehad.
14: Yes, MAP 16 and ANC, they have the numbers. They have the numbers. So if you are not going with ANC, meaning you are going to MAP 16. So that's why they are the one who always put the motion to each other. And then the small parties, they just support them.
10: Melato is later in Maart van jaar verwyder met MAP 16 se Paratlane Motloong wat tydens 'n chaotiese raadsitting as uitvoerende burgemeester verkies is. 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
15: 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There should be an outright winner because this coalition politics are not assisting because they are not stable. In a coalition politics, each party wants its footprint to be there. So as a result, there is a lot of tensions amongst parties in terms of who policies should be implemented.
10: Die net verkose burgemeester Tumelo Tebe sit nou met die uitdaging om stabiliteit te herstel en dienslewering in die problematiese munisipaliteit te verbeter. 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
16: I instructed the IDF to expand the maneuver in Lebanon. Our forces crossed the Litani. They seized controlled territories, they conquered the Beaufort Ridge. And now my instruction is to deepen and expand our hold on the places that were under Hezbollah's control. The capture of Beaufort is a dramatic stage, a dramatic shift in the policy that we are leading. We have broken the barrier of fear. We are taking the initiative. We are operating on all fronts in Syria, Gaza, and Lebanon.

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3: Over 1,700 companies are invested in South Africa. What we want to see is more. We want to expand. We want to have investments in South Africa. And what we're trying to do today is facilitate that. So we're bringing financial institutions, banks, development finance institutions, together with investors. And what we want to do is look at the investment needs and the investment tools and to bridge that difference and to make sure that we get concrete projects, that we get that rolling, because what we would like to see is impact of the investments on the ground here in South Africa.
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4: On critical minerals, allow me to be a bit more specific. South Africa holds globally significant reserves of platinum group metals, manganese, vanadium and other strategic minerals essential to the clean energy transition and advanced manufacturing. Our objective is not to export raw materials. Our objective is beneficiation, processing and industrial development on South African soil. We want to anchor our value chains here, not ship value chains offshore.
2: Die direkteur vir bemarking en korporatiewe aangeleenthede by die JSE, Vuyo Lee, het die gemak waarmee die beurs se verskeie platforms ingespan kan word om kapitaal te kweek uiteengesit.
5: It is about moving beyond a well-established relationship towards actively identifying where investment can happen, where partnerships can be formed and where capital can be deployed to meet shared priorities. We see that clearly in the sectors shaping this engagement, from the energy transition and critical raw minerals to infrastructure, healthcare, and digital connectivity. These are areas where South Africa offers both need and opportunity, and where collaboration can deliver real returns for our respective countries.
2: Tao het almal aangemoedig om alle geleenthede tot wederzijdse voordeel te benut. 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
8: 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Die speaker, Toko Didiza, reken wetmakers moet strenger wees in hoe hulle hul werk doen.
9: The court also found that in the application of our rules and procedures, we may have misdirected ourselves. This last Concord judgment and other rulings before it from other courts require us as this parliament to be rigorous in how we make legislation, rules and procedures.
8: Die IAT-leier, Dr. Wonderboy Mahlatsi, meen die parlement met president Ramaphosa se aansoek om die artikel 89 verslag te hersien, teenstaan.
10: The failure by parliament to oppose such application create a dangerous constitutional precedent. It suggests that the National Assembly may retreat from the defending its own institutional authority whenever politically convenient. Such conduct risks undermining the doctrine of the separation of power and weakens the parliament's oversight responsibility as envisaged in section 42 and 55 of the Constitution of South Africa.
8: Anders, soos die ACDP hoof sweep Steve Swart, sy IDM Ewe Knie Ngabayomzi Kwankwa, en die Bosa LP Nobuntu Tlazo Webster het alself ook oor hierdie saak uitgespreek.
11: And it is a pity that it took the Constitutional Court to remind us that Parliament's duty to hold the executive to account is not a political choice where a majority vote or procedural manoeuvres can be used, but a strict constitutional obligation.
12: And now, in light of the Concord judgment, the chickens have come home to roost. And I regret to inform you that we are not going to shield you from the consequences of your actions. But as we set the process in motion towards this impeachment process, it's important that due process is followed, that the proper sequencing. And
13: this is now the second time in less than a decade that Parliament has been found to have acted unconstitutionally in carrying out its oversight responsibilities.
8: 'N lid van die ATM, wie se versoek vir 'n geheime stemming in sy mosie van wantroue deur die speaker verwerp is, Thandiswa Marau, verduidelik hul standpunt.
14: The Constitutional Court has repeatedly reminded this institution that Parliament has a constitutional obligation to hold the President accountable. No parliamentary rule can override the Constitution. No procedural interpretation can undermine constitutional accountability.
8: Didiza reken ten spuite van kritiek het sy vinnig opgetree om te verseker dat die komitee gestig word.
9: We actually referred the report to this house through your ATC. We referred the report to the president. We also referred the report to the sub-rules committee of this parliament because of the amendments that the rules committee must do. And we've announced that on Monday the first meeting of that committee will sit. So what is it that we say the speaker has been partial, has not acted in the interest of this house? I do not think it's true.
8: Dit was die speaker van die nasionale vergadering, Toko Didiza, Zelene Merrington, Parlement.
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15: But we must never return to the days where people are profiled as criminals simply because of the color of their skin, their creed or their culture. The DA firmly rejects the scapegoating of migrants or the use of violence against them. We are replacing the chaos of the past with the rule of law. We don't have to talk about what we will do, we are doing it already.
2: Die hoofsweep van die IFP, Nhlanhla Gadebe, stem saam.
16: Undocumented foreign nationals who do not possess specialized or scarce skills and who are in the country unlawfully should be returned to their respective countries in accordance with the law. At the same time, the IFP rejects vigilantism, xenophobia, and violence.
2: Die parlementslid van die Patriotic Alliance, Ashley Souls, sê openbare ontevredenheid oor die aangeleentheid is die gevolg van swak grensbestuur en gebrekkige toepassing van immigrasiewetgewing.
17: We do not advocate for chaotic actions on our streets. When state departments collapse in their primary duty to maintain immigration integrity, it creates a vacuum that breeds frustration. However, we must candidly address the root cause of the social friction, a long-standing systematic failure by the state to properly enforce immigration control and secure our borders over the years.
2: Die Action SALP, Lerato Ngobeni, sê swak grensbestuur skep geleenthede vir misdaadsyndikate en korrupsie om te seevier.
18: For too long now, successive governments have failed to secure our borders, maintain an accurate population register and to enforce our immigration laws. The result is a system that is unfair to South African citizens, unfair to lawful immigrants, and vulnerable to criminal syndicates who are involved in human trafficking, who are involved in illicit trade, in corruption and document fraud.
2: Die leier van Build One South Africa, Musi Maimani, sê meer geld moet toegewys word aan grensveiligheid. 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
19: We want to deal with the immigration crisis. BOSA stands at saying we need to increase the funding towards Border Management Authority by 2 billion rands. That will ensure that they can get thermal scanners, get proper drones so that the technology is right, build appropriate fencing, deploy more police, so that anyone who enters the country does so legally in our country.
2: Die jong president van die IDM, Mabayomzi Kwankwa, sê strenger toepassing van immigrasieregulasies is nou nodig om ongedokumenteerde immigrasie te stuit.
20: The continued presence of undocumented immigrants undermines the rule of law and places additional pressure on already constrained public resources and employment opportunities. We therefore call on the Department of Home Affairs together with the relevant immigration enforcement authorities intensify inspections and compliance across workplaces, across our country, and industries throughout the country.
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21: Yeah, I feel more safe than being around town. Yeah, because here there is my brother, my people, we all here as you can see there's so many people here behind me and also that side there's so many people here. So while I'm here I feel much better than being in town.
3: Die 25-jarige Wivine Bahati, wat 15 jaar gelede van die oorlog in die Demokratiese Republiek van die Kongo gevlug het, sê hulle maak s'nachts beurte om wakker te bly. 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
22: Knowing that board is when my little sister was coming from school and then she asked me about sister I saw a board that says that all foreigners must go or Amashanga and all of that then I had to step outside to go and check what exactly is that because she was questioning me and I didn't know how to answer the 7-year-old child then what I did I went to take a picture of it I was like oh my goodness how do I even go about explaining this and then as the day went by you would see neighbors and other people that would be coming into the neighborhood they'll be like hey nihambani because they now know that you've been staying here they know where exactly you come from which country so they'd be like are you waiting the 30th of June
3: Biskop Rafael Bahebwa het 'n Suid-Afrikaanse verblyfpermit bekom nadat hy 20 jaar gelede uit die DRK gevlug het Hy sê daar was verskeie aanvalle op buitelandse burgers in die dae voor hulle betoging by die Durban Sentraal Polisiekantoor. 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
23: Remember, people who are here, most of them are refugees, are not migrants. And this is what we want to make clear, because you want to step someone who's cutting hair on the street, he doesn't have a shop. That's why the problem came up with big fear and say there must be something behind this, because South Africa, we've been living here for so long. And then you go to police, they don't open case number. It was stranger for all of us. That's why on the Monday, at the following week, they took initiative of saying that after we advised the lawyers for human rights and refugee social services, they took stand of saying that we have to go to police and ask for our protection.
3: By Hebwa, glo Suid-Afrikaners is goeie mense, ondanks die veldtog teen onwettige immigrante, wat hy glo polities van aard is. 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
4: No, we still gonna request to our honorable mayor, we still gonna request, please sir, think about us too. We want to work together. We want to live here nicely as a good community. We want to build our town escort. The people must talk about our town. This community is staying very nicely. They are together.
3: Hoewel die Itala Centrum, wat die ergste onder die plundering deurgeloop het.

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Five had the ahiri come to you to ahiski has on that program, eh? The two are saying no. Twana programs key, de comate, the on twana de tets at you, no go, no go, I doesn't that tea examine in your mohate, the congo, coma, and quite the hoja quana in Luna. I conta my car, coha, and the hoja class in da. Ahoji, twana more congo class in air programs key, the arca coated daddy. 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
1: Hi, Donald, it's me. I've been trying to get a hold of you. You really need to work things out. 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